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1: Mostly cloudy tonight, just a slight chance for showers. We'll have a low around 75. For Wednesday, a partly sunny day, 60% chance for showers with a high near 90. Winds will be out of the south, 7 to 10 miles an hour.
0: 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Everybody get up and groove, yeah. The Low Country's greatest hits. 104.9, The Surf.

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6: Time for weather from the Carrier award-winning Gottenauer Air Conditioning and Heating's Low Country Weather Center.
7: Mostly cloudy tonight, just a slight chance for showers. We'll have a low around 75. For Wednesday, a partly sunny day, 60% chance for showers with a high near 90. Winds will be out of the south, 7 to 10 miles an hour.
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1: For weather from the Carrier award-winning Gottenauer Air Conditioning and Heating's Low Country Weather Center.
2: Mostly cloudy tonight, just a slight chance for showers. We'll have a low around 75. For Wednesday, a partly sunny day, 60% chance for showers with a high near 90. Winds will be out of the south, 7 to 10 miles an hour.
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1: Hey, gang, it's T-Bone inviting you out to the Jump Into Summer event with the town of Bluffton and the Island Rec Center. 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
5: Time for weather from the Carrier. Award-winning Gottenauer Air Conditioning and Heating's Low Country Weather Center.
6: Mostly cloudy tonight, just a slight chance for showers. We'll have a low around 75. For Wednesday, a partly sunny day, 60% chance for showers with a high near 90. Winds will be out of the south, 7 to 10 miles an hour.
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0: 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Take us to work, the gym, or even the shower. Okay, maybe not the shower. Even we've got boundaries.
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1: Hey, gang, it's T-Bone inviting you out to the Jump Into Summer event with the town of Bluffton and the Island Rec Center. 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

0: 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Chicago there with those beginnings. All right, we've got a pretty cool contest going on right now. It's called Win 2K for Father's Day. And this is where we would love to give one lucky winner the ultimate Father's Day present of $2,000. Now, I would consider that the ultimate Father's Day present. 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Again, it's called Win 2K for Father's Day. More of the Lowcountry's greatest hits are coming up after the break with Rod Stewart and Donna Summer, all next on The Surf.
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Oh, yeah. Do you think I'm sexy? It's Rod Stewart on 104.9, the Surf, what's more, the Lowcountry's greatest hits, like the Doobie Brothers. Let's take a trip on down to China Grove. They're on the Surf.

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4: Plan on a partly sunny day today, 60% chance for showers with a high near 90. Winds out of the south, 7 to 10 miles an hour. Tonight, mostly cloudy, 60% chance for showers and a low around 74. And there's a high tide around 6:25 this morning.
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The Surf with You've Lost That Lovin' Feeling. Well, let's take a check of celebrity birthdays for this 27th day of May. If it is your birthday, happy birthday to you. You are definitely a celebrity to us. Now, you share your birthday with American country singer Don Williams. He was actually born back in this day in 1939. How about Lisa Left Eye Lopez from 1971? Remember her from TLC? And you've got Andre 3000 from back in 1975. Mr. Henry Kissinger was born on this date back in 1923. You've got Vincent Price that was born back on this day in 1911. Man, what a great actor Vincent Price was. Scary guy, too, but he could always send some chills through your bones, that's for sure. Todd Bridges of Different Strokes fame was born in 1960 on this day. And our 38th president, Hubert Humphrey, was actually born on this day back in 1911.

0: 11. Those are some celebrity birthdays today. Of course, none bigger than our local celebrities. So again, if it is your birthday, happy birthday to you from all of us here at the Surf. More of the Low Country's greatest hits are coming up after the break with the Bee Gees and Three Dog Night. All next on the Surf.
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0: 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Hey, don't forget, coming up this Saturday and Sunday is your Yacht Rock block of Jimmy Buffett. 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
1: Time for weather from the Carrier. 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
2: Plan on a partly sunny day today, 60% chance for showers with a high near 90. Winds out of the south, 7 to 10 miles an hour. Tonight, mostly cloudy, 60% chance for showers and a low around 74. And there's a high tide around 6:25 this morning.
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0: 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Stevie Nicks and Tom Petty there with Stop Dragging My Heart Around. All right, I have found the secret stash of T-Bone Trivia. I'm going to try and make you smarter than you were just a couple of minutes ago. You ready? 35% of all spouses claim they never do this around the house without consulting their other spouse first. What is it? Got an answer to it? All right, hold on to it. We'll reveal it in just a minute because we're going to start up another set of the Low Country's greatest hits after the break with ZZ Top and Styx. All next on The Surf.
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The devil went down to Georgia. He was looking for a soul to steal. He was in a bind because he was way behind and he was willing to make a deal. When he came across this young man sawing on a fiddle and playing it hot, and the devil jumped up on a hickory stump and said, "Boy, let me tell you what. I guess you didn't know it, but I'm a fiddle player too. And if you'd care to take a dare, I'll make a bet with you. Now you play pretty good fiddle, boy, but give the devil his due. I bet a fiddle of gold against your soul, because I think I'm better than you." The boy said, "My name's Johnny, and it might be a sin, but I'll take your bet, you're gonna regret, because I'm the best as ever been."

the devil bowed his head because he knew that he'd been beat. And he laid that golden fiddle on the ground at Johnny's feet. Johnny said, "Devil, just come on back if you ever want to try again. 'Cause I told you once, you son of a gun, I'm

BTO 104.9, the surf with you ain't seen nothing yet. All right, here it is, the secret T-bone trivia. 35% of all spouses claim they never do this around the house without consulting their other spouse first. What is it? The answer is touching or adjusting the thermostat. All right, so I'll tell you, my wife just will adjust it anyway. She don't really care. She'll just do it, and I have to come in and find it, and it's like a freezer in our house sometimes. So, all right, more of the Low Country's greatest hits coming up after the break with Jefferson Starship and Heart, all next on The Surf.

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Well, let's keep the Lowcountry's greatest hits coming. It's the Hollies now with that long, cool woman in a black dress. It's On the Surf.

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5: Plan on a partly sunny day today, 60% chance for showers with a high near 90. Winds out of the south, 7 to 10 miles an hour. Tonight, mostly cloudy, 60% chance for showers and a low around 74. And there's a high tide around 6:25 this morning.
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104.9 The Surf. Foreigner there with Urgent. All right, we always know there's a lot of local events going on in our area, of course. Now, just a few of them to tell you about. In a couple of weeks, we've got the Jump Into Summer event for the town of Bluffton that's going to take place at the Oscar Frazier Recreation Center. We've got the 20th annual Beaufort River Swim and Run that's going to take place at the Henry C. Chambers Waterfront Park. And you've got Weird Al. He's going to be playing the In Market Arena next weekend, I believe it is. Man, I am a huge Weird Al fan. And also, you've got Journey that's going to be playing the In Market Arena this weekend. I believe there's still a few tickets left for that. That gets started about 8 o'clock on the 31st at the In Market Arena. So if you haven't gotten your tickets yet, you can head on over to our website where you can find out more about these events and other events going on in our area at 1049thesurf.com. 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

giving you a little boogie fever on this Wednesday morning with the Silvers on 104.9 The Surf. All right, don't forget, coming up this Sunday from 9 to noon right here on 104.9 The Surf is another broadcast of American Top 40 The 70s with Casey Kasem. Now this Sunday, we're going to travel back in time to hear all the top hits in the nation as they were originally presented by Mr. Casey Kasem. Again, this comes on this Sunday and every Sunday from 9 to noon right here on 104.9.

0: the surf. More of the Lowcountry's greatest hits are coming up after the break with Survivor and the Eagles. All next on the surf.
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Let's keep the Lowcountry's greatest hits rolling. It's Loggins and Messina now with your mama don't dance. She really does. She just don't want you to see her. They're on the surf.

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1: Hey, gang, it's T-Bone inviting you out to the Jump Into Summer event with the town of Bluffton and the Island Rec Center. 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

0: The Bee Gees on 104.9, The Surf with More Than a Woman. 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
2: Plan on a partly sunny day today, 60% chance for showers with a high near 90. Winds out of the south, 7 to 10 miles an hour. Tonight, mostly cloudy, 60% chance for showers and a low around 74. And there's a high tide around 6:25 this morning.
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104.9 The Surf. Dexy's Midnight Runners there with Come On Eileen. Well, it is unfortunately time for me to head on out of here. I hope y'all have a great Wednesday. Let's make it a great Wednesday, of course. I will join y'all back tomorrow morning at 6 o'clock, sitting in for Jeff T-Bone Taylor. Now, before I go, I'm going to start off another set of the Low Country's greatest hits. Dr. John's coming up. Uh-oh, the police are on the way. It's Heatwave now with that groove.

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1: Partly sunny day today, 60% chance for showers. Most likely after 3 o'clock today. The high is going to be near 90. It'll be mostly cloudy tonight, 40% chance for showers, and a low around 74. We'll have a low tide around 12:30 today, and then a high tide around 7:05 this evening.
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Like Andy Gibb, Little Shadow Dancing on The Serve.

0: Oh, Shaking That Tree with Steve Miller Band. It is the Joker at 104.9 The Surf. All right, we're looking for an amazing teacher to honor as Teacher of the Month, presented by Sparklight, Hal Chase Heating and Air Conditioning, and Modern Jewelers. 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
1: Hey, gang, it's T-Bone inviting you out to the Jump Into Summer event with the town of Bluffton and the Island Rec Center. 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
2: Partly sunny day today, 60% chance for showers, most likely after 3 o'clock today. The high is going to be near 90. It'll be mostly cloudy tonight, 40% chance for showers, and a low around 74. We'll have a low tide around 12:30 today, and then a high tide around 7:05 this evening.

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Still some great shows coming to town, too. 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
1: For weather from the Carrier award-winning Gottenauer Air Conditioning and Heating's Low Country Weather Center.
2: Partly sunny day today, 60% chance for showers. Most likely after 3 o'clock today, the high is going to be near 90. It'll be mostly cloudy tonight, 40% chance for showers, and a low around 74. We'll have a low tide around 12:30 today, and then a high tide around 7:05 this evening.
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All right, a little red Corvette there in Prince at 104.9 The Surf. Hello, country's greatest hits. Billy Ocean on the way. Aerosmith right now on The Surf.

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That's what I tell money. Money, come over here and get in my wallet. It hadn't worked yet, but it could. It might. It won't. It might. 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
1: 104.9 The Surf, surfing your low country traffic from the Granger Nissan Low Country Traffic Center.
2: Things are starting to improve a little bit across low country roads. Still got those couple of trouble spots that we have every afternoon. Highway 278 and across Island. Going to be slow go through Windmill Harbor, but then you'll loosen back up. Heading into Bluffton on Highway 278, you'll slow down a little bit at Bluffton Road and also Buckwalter. On May River Road, Buckwalter and the traffic circle at May River Road and 170. Bluffton Parkway, you'll be a little slow between Simmonsville and Buck Island and also at Buckwalter. 170 to Beaufort looks good. 278, 995 looks good. And Beaufort looks good. 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

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Fellow country's greatest hits, day after day. This is Bad Finger on the Sir.

0: 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Surfing your low country traffic from the Granger Nissan Low Country Traffic Center.
1: We've got a soggy low country afternoon ride underway here. We've got a crash on 278 being reported right around Bluffton Road. Looking at delays there in both directions. No issues on Bluffton Parkway, Buckwalter May River. Highway 170 looks pretty good between Pritchardville and Burton. 315, 17 looking good. 95, we are slow in the Switzerland area. May have a shower or so moving through there. Northern Beaufort County, minor delays at most. I-16, as you head out toward the Pembroke area, right around the Hyundai plant, we're looking at a westbound crash there that's causing a whole bunch of delays. 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I'm Frank Morrow.
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It's Rocket Man at 104.9 The Surf. More of the Low Country's greatest hits coming up. Billy Preston, David Bowie, got Sister Sledge on the way, too.

0: heavy-duty downpour moving out of Chatham County into Jasper County. That is affecting the 95 corridor, especially in the Hardeeville area. We're looking at some very heavy rain pushing through there. It will begin to affect 17 and 315, eventually getting to 278. But right now, those roadways are doing okay. No real problems on 278, standard delays on Hilton Head. Highway 170, nice ride right now. Pritchardville to the Burton vicinity, and you're looking good in northern Beaufort County. 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
1: 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Surfing your low country traffic from the Granger Nissan Low Country Traffic Center.
2: Very heavy rain just taking aim at the 95 corridor that starts in the Richmond Hill area right up through Pooler into Savannah, Port Wentworth, and across the state line into Jasper County. So you're looking at a very slow ride just trying to make your way through these heavy downpours, which are reducing visibilities in an extreme way. Use extra caution. You're going to find some ponding on those roadways. Let's take a look at what it's doing to our roads. Heavy flow of traffic, 95, as we said, from about 106 in Port Wentworth up through the Hardeeville area. Doing okay, 278 Hilton Head to 95, no problems on May River. 170 looks good right now from Pritchardville into the Burton vicinity. Northern Beaufort County, we're looking at a good ride so far on 21 and Business 21. Let's go over to I-16 as you come out of Chatham County. We're looking at a very heavy westbound flow. We had a crash in that area. We have a multi-mile delay there. 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I'm Frank Morrow.
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0: I have Charlie from May River Mattress in the studio with me. Charlie, I got to talk to you about the Tempur-Pedic I've had, gosh, well over a year now. I got to tell you a story.
1: Let me hear
0: Kayla's friend at work in Pooler. I went in there one day a couple weeks ago, and he walked up to me. He says, I hear you and Charlie talk about that Tempur-Pedic that you're sleeping on. How good is it? I told him, how good is it? It's the best mattress I have ever slept on. I told him he needs to come see you because he has the same problem as I do with his back.
2: Absolutely. Have him come in. We'll take a look. The process we go through works for anyone. They might not end up on the same mattress you ended up on, but that's the most important thing about shopping for mattresses is it's a very subjective process. It's a process you need to go through individually to figure out which mattress is going to be right for you. That's how you wind up with a mattress that works for you really well, supports you properly, and gives you that good night's sleep.
0: Go see Charlie, Highway 278 in Bluffton, or call him 843-836-2337, or check him out online, mayrivermattress.com. 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

0: 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Surfing your low country traffic from the Granger Nissan Low Country Traffic Center.
1: Torrential downpours over the I-95 corridor from Chatham County into Jasper County. We have a super slow roll on 95 because of this intense rainfall that we've been seeing, and those delays really start around I-16 in Chatham County and come right up to the Port Wentworth area and through the Hardeeville vicinity up towards Switzerland. Use extreme caution. You're going to see a lot of water on the roadways and certainly very reduced visibilities. Looking at a slowdown also on I-16 through Chatham County. Let's go over to Hilton Head, 278. Standard delay at the end of the Cross Island. Not seeing a lot of rain there. And you're doing okay in Bluffton, Okotie, out toward 95. 170, no real problems. We do have a crash being reported around Okotie Center Boulevard North, producing some delays. Northern Beaufort County, good trip going for us there. 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

0: Mark Lynch says he's a conservative, but listen to what he actually believes. Lynch wants to legalize cocaine, eliminate the DEA, the agency standing between our families and the drug cartels, and change the law so violent convicted domestic abusers can legally buy guns. Let that sit a minute. Cocaine, legal. The DEA, gone. Domestic abusers, armed. That's not a conservative agenda. That's a radical one. More dangerous drugs in our neighborhoods, fewer agencies protecting our families, violent abusers with weapons. This isn't a policy difference. This is dangerous. But don't just take our word for it. In a recent post, President Trump called Lynch a lunatic and a disaster for the Republican Party. That's why Lindsey Graham has President Trump's complete and total endorsement. Because when it matters, Lindsey gets the job done.
1: I'm Lindsey Graham, candidate for U.S. Senate, and I approve this message.
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All right, just you and me and Chicago and 104.9 The Surf and all of the Low Country's greatest hits. Getting crowded in here. Eurythmics, Gary Wright, OJ's coming up too.

0: Still seeing torrential downpours in the area right around the Georgia-South Carolina state line, affecting 95 in the Hardeeville area. Traffic in both directions has slowed to a crawl. Once you're above exit 8, you'll do better in both directions. Let's go over to Hilton Head Island, 278. Regular delay at the end of the Cross Island. No real problems getting out to 95. 170, we still have that wreck working right around Okatee Center Boulevard North. It is producing a westbound delay that starts around Tidewatch. Looking at a good ride on the rest of 170 into northern Beaufort County, and there are no problems there. 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

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Man, when I was growing up, I was a huge Three Dog Night fan, and this was like my favorite from Three Dog Night. 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

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More of the Low Country's greatest hits on the way. We'll keep your toes tapping all night with Pat Benatar, The Police, and The Beatles on the way.

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6: Mostly cloudy tonight, 40% chance for showers. We'll have a low around 74. For Thursday, partly sunny, 30% chance for showers. That'll be mainly after 4 o'clock. We'll have a high near 92. Heat index values could be as high as 101.
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